0: CB, a estação mais perto de si, em 100.0 e 92.5.
1: Turn the lights down. Rest your case. 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State your rights lightly. Leave your wicked minds outside. 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

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Treason lives. And whenever I preach,

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What the song was about, what the song was always about. Yeah. What's

Attention, please. If dancing is not your thing, please step aside. The next DJ act will take you to another level of happiness. In 10, 9,

0: Attention, please. If dancing is not your thing, please step aside. The next DJ act will take you to another level of happiness. In 10, 9, 8, 7, 6, 5, 4, 3, 2, 1. Ladies and gentlemen, let's welcome
1: DJ Justice.